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1: 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I go there from time to time, and I've never had bad service or a bad meal at all. 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Also, Brooks and Dunn are coming up.

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0: Clarkson Dunn, Red Dirt Road. Or if you're out there this evening, it's a red muddy road. 98.9 WDNE. They released that one in April of 2003. It was their 18th number one hit on the chart. And, you know, it's kind of a summation of small town values and the experiences that shape you. And, you know, I remember some of those things that shaped me back in the day. Maybe you do as well. And, of course, you got to hear that thanks to those awesome folks there at the outhouse. You know, they're standing by to come pump out your septic tank should you need them. Their phone number is 304-636-7079. Max McNown is coming up, as well as Thomas Rhett.
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8: Here's the Metro News AccuWeather forecast. Tonight will be partly cloudy with a low of 38. Tomorrow, expect partly sunny skies with a high of 64. Tomorrow night will be cloudy with a low of 41. Saturday will be cloudy and warmer, reaching a high of 79. Sunday will bring a mix of clouds and sun, along with a couple of showers and a thunderstorm. It will be warm, with temperatures approaching the record high of 87 last seen in 2017, reaching a high of 84. For weather, anytime, download the AccuWeather app. For Metro News, I'm meteorologist Jason Caterina.

0: Ella Langley with Be Her on your station for today's best country and your all-time favorites, 98.9 WDNE. Mary Chapin Carpenter's coming up, a classic country cut from Dierks Bentley and Tucker Wetmore as well. But right now, let's take a look at some country music news. Kacey Musgraves and Miranda Lambert's duet, Horses and Divorces, has debuted at number 84 on the Billboard Hot 100 chart, making it the first song by two female country artists to enter the charts since Miranda's duet with Carrie Underwood's Something Bad back in 2014. That pairing entered the chart at number 39.
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Here's a song that was released in April of 2003. It became his first number one hit. I'm talking about Dierks Bentley and What Was I Thinking? There's somebody I always picture in this song because it just seems like something they would do, especially when they were younger, but I digress. This song's brought to you by those awesome folks there at Jack Mall Storage. Hey, if you need some storage of any kind, you reach out to Jack Mall and give them a chance to provide it for you. Number to call, 304-636-7079.

0: 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Morgan Wallen, Tucker Wetmore is on the way. And, of course, we'll get into that 9 o'clock hour. But you know what? The Barber County Fair is presenting professional bull riding and barrel racing tomorrow and Saturday. 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Gates will open at 4 and kids events start at 6:30. The main event kicks off at 7:30. Too late to get your advance tickets, but you can get them down there. So don't miss out on all the fun and excitement. And like I've said all week long, if you really want to see something that's entertaining, you go down there and you watch that mutton busting by those little kids. I guarantee you, if you're not laughing, it's going to put a smile on your face.
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Luke Bryan's got a point. Most people are good, but there are some out there, and, you know, we'll just leave it at that. 98.9 WDNE. Back into music we go with Zach John King. This song's called Get to Drinkin'. On the way, Keith Urban.

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You can maintain the health of your septic tank with septic pumping. 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

0: Keith Urban, that was a number one song in 2003 for him. Matter of fact, his third number one song, Who Wouldn't Want to Be Me? 98.9 WDNE, brought to you by those awesome folks there at the Outhouse. You know what? If you live in Randolph, Pocahontas, or any of the surrounding counties, and you need your septic tank pump, you give them a call first, 304-636-7079. Coming up, we got Morgan Wallen and Deanna Carter.
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8: Here's the Metro News AccuWeather forecast. Tonight will be partly cloudy with a low of 38. Tomorrow, expect partly sunny skies with a high of 64. Tomorrow night will be cloudy with a low of 41. Saturday will be cloudy and warmer, reaching a high of 79. Sunday will bring a mix of clouds and sun, along with a couple of showers and a thunderstorm. It will be warm, with temperatures approaching the record high of 87 last seen in 2017, reaching a high of 84. For weather, anytime, download the AccuWeather app. For Metro News, I'm meteorologist Jason Caterina.

Jason Aldean, Don't Tell on Me, 98.9 WDNE. You know, that rhymed. I'm a poet and didn't know it. Coming up, we got Devin Dawson. We also got Daryl Worley. And I'm going to play some Bailey Zimmerman as well. But right now, normally I have something funny or witty to pass along to you. Well, I found this, and I thought this would be great to share. It's lessons from the world's happiest couples. Now, I got four of them for you. These are things to make your relationship better and maybe your marriage or whatever. Starting off with, find things to do that you both enjoy. The next one is, talk to each other often. 40% of these couples say communication, more than friendship, affection, or sex, is the

0: It's been such a blessing, honestly. Like, all of the, you know, goals I've been able to accomplish, it's been just a gift from above.
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Ella Langley lamenting about the fact he chose Texas over Tennessee. 98.9 WDNE. Right now, I've got a song that means a lot to a lot of people. It's all about September 11th and the attacks that happened on this day. It was released in March of 2003 and became Daryl Worley's biggest mainstream hit. In June 30th of 2023, he released a sequel called Have We Forgotten? This song, of course, is entitled Have You Forgotten? And all you have to do is look at the news and see how many people out there now support the values of those who attacked the World Trade Centers and the Pentagon. And this song is brought to you by those awesome folks there at the Outhouse. If you need your portable toilet pump, they are the ones to call. Their phone number is 304-636-7079.

0: 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Bailey Zimmerman, Shaboozy, and Kane Brown's going to take us into the 10 o'clock hour. But right now, let me tell you about the fact that we got the great gas and grocery giveaway. And that's coming up at a location near you. 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

0: David Lee Murphy, Everything's Gonna Be All Right, 98.9 WDNE. Into the music we go once again, and we're going to do it with Hardy, Tim McGraw, Eric Church, and Morgan Wallen. This song's called MacArthur, and on the way, Kenny Chesney.
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0: Kenny Chesney, There Goes My Life. He released that one in October of 2003, and it spent 7 consecutive weeks at number one. And, of course, you got to hear it on 98.9 WDNE. Thanks to those great folks there at the Outhouse. I tell you what, if you got a septic issue, all you have to do is call them. They'll come pump out your tank, 304-636-7079. On the way, your AccuWeather forecast, Justin Moore and Scotty McCreary.
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10: Here's the Metro News AccuWeather forecast. Tonight will be partly cloudy with a low of 38. Tomorrow, expect partly sunny skies with a high of 64. Tomorrow night will be cloudy with a low of 41. Saturday will be cloudy and warmer, reaching a high of 79. Sunday will bring a mix of clouds and sun, along with a couple of showers and a thunderstorm. It will be warm, with temperatures approaching the record high of 87 last seen in 2017, reaching a high of 84. For weather, anytime, download the AccuWeather app. For Metro News, I'm meteorologist Jason Caterina.

0: Luke Combs, Sleepless in a Hotel Room, 98.9 WDNE. Oh, my goodness. Mark Chestnut, Diamond Rio, and Corey Kent. I'm going to play Corey Kent before we reach my final hour. But, hey, according to a survey, people fear how they die more than death itself. The survey also revealed that public speaking is far greater a fear than death. And you know what comes after that? Not having Wi-Fi or cell service.
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John Morgan, Kid Myself on 98.9 WDNE. It's time once again for another great classic country cut, and this one was the number one in 2003. It's by Diamond Rio. It was their fifth and final number one song. It's called I Believe, and it's being brought to you right now thanks to those great folks there at Jack Mall Storage. You know what? If you need some storage, you give Jack Mall a call. They can help you. Their phone number is 304-636-7077.

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Oh, yeah, Chris Lane, My Final Hours here on 98.9 WDNA. And I tell you what, we're going to keep the music going right now with John Party. He's having some trouble getting his boots off. We got Tim McGraw on the way with a classic country cut, your AccuWeather forecast, and Mark Chestnut. So if you're going to touch that dial, do it to crank it up, shall you?

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0: he released that one in May of 2003. It was the fourth single off his 2002 album, Tim McGraw and the Dance Hall Doctors, and of course, the number one in 2003. And you heard it here on 98.9 WDNE. Of course, that song was by Tim McGraw called Real Good Man. And, you know, those great folks there at the Outhouse are standing by to bring you portable toilets and hand washing stations for your next event. It could be a small one. It could be a large one. If you need them, they can help you with any event you've got coming up. All you have to do is call them 304-636-7079. AccuWeather forecast after we pay some bills.
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9: Here's the Metro News AccuWeather forecast. Tonight will be partly cloudy with a low of 38. Tomorrow, expect partly sunny skies with a high of 64. Tomorrow night will be cloudy with a low of 41. Saturday will be cloudy and warmer, reaching a high of 79. Sunday will bring a mix of clouds and sun, along with a couple of showers and a thunderstorm. It will be warm, with temperatures approaching the record high of 87 last seen in 2017, reaching a high of 84. For weather, anytime, download the AccuWeather app. For Metro News, I'm meteorologist Jason Caterina.

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And for my final classic country cut, and our final number one song from 2003 that we're going to play this evening, this is by Gary Allen. He released it in September of 2002. It became his very first number one song in 2003. And the song is Man to Man, and it's brought to you by those great folks there at Jack Mall Storage. If you need some storage, you reach out to Jack Mall first. Bet they can help you. 304-636-7079.

0: That's going to do it for the Night Owl on this damp Thursday evening. But you know what? We're kind of in a little bit of a drought situation, according to the National Weather Service. So, you know, it's welcome rain. In the morning, we got Joe Danger with the Bird's House of Donuts getting underway at 6 a.m. Of course, 8:20, Joe's Jocularity. It's going to put a smile on your face, guaranteed. And, of course, you might get a chance to steal his meal. I'll be back in at 7 o'clock tomorrow night to do this all over again. And between now and then, love somebody.
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3: Here's the Metro News AccuWeather forecast. Overnight, expect partly cloudy skies with a low temperature of 37. On Friday, anticipate partly sunny conditions with a high of 66. Friday night will bring cloudy skies and a low of 41. As we move into Saturday, it'll be cloudy and warmer with a high of 79. Sunday will feature a mix of clouds and sun along with a few showers and a thunderstorm. Temperatures will be warm, nearing the record high of 87 last seen in 2017, reaching a high of 84. For weather anytime, download the AccuWeather app. For Metro News, I'm meteorologist Jason Caterina.

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1: West Virginia Metro News, I'm Chris Lawrence. A psychologist takes the witness stand on day 8 of the Mingo County murder trial of Timothy Kennedy.
2: Dr. Norman Schmidt testified on behalf of the defense Thursday for the trial of Timothy Kennedy, the man who was accused of shooting and killing West Virginia State Police Sergeant Corey Maynard in June 2023. The prosecution is trying to convict Kennedy of first-degree murder in the apparent ambush death of Maynard. Schmidt testified that he evaluated Kennedy for diminished capacity, which could still see him guilty, but of a lesser included offense like second-degree murder. Schmidt also testified that Kennedy was experiencing a psychotic episode due to heavy meth use. Testimony is expected to continue this morning. I'm Morgan Pemberton, WVMetroNews.com.
1: National Weather Service confirms it was a tornado that touched down this week in Preston County. An EF0 tornado hit a narrow area between Reidsville and Kingwood. One business impacted was Hovatter's Zoo. Owner Brian Hovatter said, thankfully, no major damage.
3: We had some, trees fell on trailers, crushed trailers, and every tree that landed missed everything other than some fence, but nothing on any of our big dangerous animals or anything like that.
1: He's had quite a mess to clean up since Wednesday evening, but says they are back open to school tours. A woman is jailed facing grand larceny charges after the theft of an ambulance in Huntington. Police say 26-year-old Brianna Meadows had been taken to the hospital by ambulance for evaluation Thursday, and without anybody knowing it, she left, got into another ambulance, and fled. 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
4: Come on, Liam, let's go! 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Oh, come on, use your head! 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
6: That's what Liam wants.
5: That's what we all want.
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1: The canvas of Tuesday's election next week will be closely watched in several counties. A number of House races hang in the balance, three of them in the Republican primary decided by fewer than 5 votes.
8: I'm actually evaluating and waiting on the whole process just to play out. That's about it. I mean, that's all we can do, isn't it?
1: That's incumbent delegate Laura Kimball of Harrison County. She is one of those who lost on election day by 2 votes to Tim McNeely. From the Metro News Anchor Desk, I'm Chris Lawrence.
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10: Here's the Metro News AccuWeather forecast. Today brings partly sunny skies with a high of 66. Tonight, expect cloudy conditions with a low of 41. Tomorrow will be cloudy and warmer with a high of 79. As we look ahead to Sunday, anticipate a mix of clouds and sun with a chance of a thunderstorm in spots. It will be warm with temperatures nearing the record high of 87 last seen in 2017, reaching a high of 84. For weather anytime, download the AccuWeather app. For Metro News, I'm meteorologist Joe Lundberg.
11: And so warmer weather ahead. Right now, it's not. I am looking at 32 degrees frost on my windshield this morning. Shoo-wee. Come on, got to get these overnight temperatures up. I remember years ago, my garden, I had put tomato plants in, but still cold nights. I think 3 weeks later, if I remember right, I put more tomato plants in, and they, after the ground had warmed up, they outgrew the ones I had originally put in. Just dwarfed them. I mean, it was amazing. What a difference. You got to get the ground to warm up a little bit. That's just me helping you. My turn, Joe Danger, the morning show just getting there. Thanks to Bird's House of Donuts. Here's Max McDowell.

Can't go wrong with Merle Haggard. That big city. Good stuff right there. Wow. 13, well, almost 14 past 6 o'clock. I've got a couple of birthdays. Only two in the Dairy Queen Birthday Club. Brianna Smith and Dolores Phillips. Well, happy birthday to the both of you. You got to get your name in, you know. I'm okay. Just a cough. Anyway, get your birthday in. Join the Dairy Queen Birthday Club. And every Monday morning, we give a cake away thanks to DQ. It's a frozen ice cream cake. I think you'll appreciate it if you win, right? I mean, come on. What do you got to lose? 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And under Music and More, just click on the Dairy Queen Birthday Club and fill that stuff out. You're in. And then when your birthday rolls around, you don't have to worry about it. You don't have to do it again. It's just a one-time thing. I appreciate you doing that. WDNEFM.com. Diamond Rio up next. Here's Mirror Mirror, a classic brought to you by The Outhouse. 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

0: That's Waylon Jennings all the way back, like I said, 1976. You're tuned to WDD. 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Today, by the way, is National Bring Flowers to Someone Day. 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

0: And it's called Be Her. That's Ella Langley. Jason Aldean in there, Morgan Wallen, Vincent Mason. It's my turn, Joe Danger. Thanks for being with me. We're going to play a game, you know, at 8:30 called Steal Joe's Meal. Now, you could actually win today a single-topping large pizza from Gino's Pizza and Spaghetti House. We do it every Friday. Thank you, Gino's, for putting the pizza up. My goodness gracious. I'll have my questions ready here in just a little bit. I'm looking at them right now while Ella was singing. Getting those together, it's three questions. Just junk trivia questions. Stuff nobody expects anybody to know. So you call up and guess your way through it like everybody else does. Don't think just because you get a question wrong, you're stupid. You're not. Nobody knows this stuff. And the only reason I know it is because it gives you the answer. So there you go. Two out of three is all you got to get right to take that pizza home from Gino's.
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1: Well, it's freezing out there. Literally 32 degrees. Oh, gosh. Okay, I'm not going to complain this time. No, sir. I do it all day long. I'm not going to do that. We'll get there. We'll warm up. And eventually, anyway, any day now. You see how I tied that in with the name of the song? Any day now. Ronnie Millsap with WDNE. Don't try that at home.

0: That's called Chevy Silverado. Bailey Zimmerman. Wonder how much Chevy paid him to do that. I bet he made a bundle. I've got questions ready now for Steel Joe's Meal. Again, we're playing for a single-topping large pizza at 8:30 from Gino's Pizza and Spaghetti House. You might want to know something about presidential proclamations. That's one question. Scandinavian countries. That's two questions, and you only need two out of three right, you know, to win. And neckties. You know, the necktie thing going on just under your chin. You got to know something about those. So you might want to brush up on your trivia. Just giving you some hints here, you know. Pledge of Allegiance time, too. Mrs. West's third grade class for North Elementary School ready to go. Thanks to Mountain Valley Bank.
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6: And I'm Chris Lawrence. The National Weather Service confirms it was a tornado that touched down this week in Preston County. An EF0 storm hit a narrow area between Reidsville and Kingwood. One business impacted was Hovatter's Zoo. Owner Brian Hovatter said thankfully no damage occurred.
7: We had some, you know, trees fell on trailers, crushed trailers, and every tree that landed missed everything other than some fence, but nothing on any of our big dangerous animals or anything like that.
6: He's had quite a mess to clean up since Wednesday evening, but says thankfully they're back open to school tours today. The canvas of Tuesday's election going to be closely watched next week in several counties. Three Republican primary races were decided by fewer than five votes.
8: I'm actually evaluating and waiting on the whole process just to play out. That's about it. I mean, that's all we can do, isn't it?
6: That's incumbent Delegate Laura Kemble of Harrison County. She's one of those who lost on Election Day by two votes to Tim McNeely. With the Metro News Minute, I'm Chris Lawrence.
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10: Here's the Metro News AccuWeather forecast. Today brings partly sunny skies with a high of 66. Tonight, expect cloudy conditions with a low of 41. Tomorrow will be cloudy and warmer with a high of 79. As we look ahead to Sunday, anticipate a mix of clouds and sun with a chance of a thunderstorm in spots. It will be warm with temperatures nearing the record high of 87 last seen in 2017, reaching a high of 84. For weather anytime, download the AccuWeather app. For Metro News, I'm meteorologist Joe Lundberg.
1: Temperatures around the area in the low 30s right now. There was frost on my windshield this morning and a little bit of fog coming in too. Frost and fog all rolled up into one. Don't forget the strawberry cake donut going on right now at Bird's House of Donuts, and they have a cheesecake with a cream cheese frosting donut. Those are the specialty donuts going on all month long at Bird's, bringing you the morning show. Not to mention on Monday morning, you could win a whole dozen donuts in the game we call Steal Joe's Meal at 8:30. Now today we're going to play for a single-topping large pizza from Geno's. I've got my questions already. I'll give you some more hints here in just a little bit if you haven't heard any yet. The same hints, okay? So, I mean, if you've already heard them, you should be brushing up on that trivia thing. Think about it. Change my mind. Here's Riley Green, WDNE.

That's the name of it. That's gone. That is Dierks Bentley. Shamoozy coming up. We'll hear from Hardy, too, a tune called MacArthur. Eric Church is a part of that one, too. McGraw. We'll get to that in a little bit. Brianna Smith, happy birthday to you and Dolores Phillips. Both of them in the Dairy Queen birthday box. I'm looking at it at WDNEFM.com, which is where you go to get your name in and join the Dairy Queen Birthday Club. Coming up Monday, we'll find out who wins a cake from Dairy Queen. Now, your birthday doesn't have to be this week for you to do this. I don't know if I've made that clear. It could be way on down the road. Just go ahead and get it done. And that week, you're automatically in the running to win the cake the following Monday. That's all at WDNEFM.com. Just click under Music and More. It's a drop-down box. And just go down to the Dairy Queen Birthday Club. Go ahead and fill that out. It's just that simple. You're in.

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0: Now, there's another classic, of course, brought to you by the folks at the Outhouse. I have Bluegrass lined up at 7:30 for you. We'll hear from the Band of Rooks featuring Ronnie Bowman on the lead singing and all. And unfortunately, we lost Ronnie just, what, a couple of months ago to a bike accident in Nashville, motorcycle accident. I can't believe Ronnie Bowman is gone. It's just, he's about one of my favorite bluegrass singers, if not the favorite. But anyway, we're going to hit the Heartstrings tune coming up at about 7:30. 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

0: 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Cha-cha, hefty stroll.
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0: Hefty slider bag. Silly with a slide. One more time now, y'all. Come on.
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0: 1928, Mickey Mouse first appeared in a test screening for the short film Plane Crazy. Cat owners who also love attracting songbirds in the spring face a real quandary. Felines are hardwired to hunt and kill birds, and there is no training that can stop them. Is there a solution short of keeping them shut indoors? One company claims their product is 87% effective in thwarting bird kills. It's a collar made of brightly colored cloth, which acts as a warning flag to potential prey. Songbirds see bright colors especially well, even in low light. Millions of birds are killed by free-ranging cats each year, so even a small dent in that figure would be welcome. That is the Old Farmer's Almanac Radio Report. 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

cleverly written, If the Devil Danced in Empty Pockets. That is Joe Diffie. It's Bluegrass Time here on 98.9. We do it every day of the week, and it's my last day of the week that I can invite you to join me Sunday morning from 8 to 10 for the Danger Zone. Now, that's 2 hours of bluegrass, the kind of music I'm about to play. Fiddle, five-string, banjo, mandolin, maybe a dobro and an upright bass and a flat-pick guitar. That's bluegrass for you. Here's Heartstrings, the Band of Rooks, and the late, and I hate to say it, the late Ronnie Bowman doing the lead singing on this one.

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13: Here's the Metro News AccuWeather forecast. Today brings partly sunny skies with a high of 66. Tonight, expect cloudy conditions with a low of 41. Tomorrow will be cloudy and warmer with a high of 79. As we look ahead to Sunday, anticipate a mix of clouds and sun with a chance of a thunderstorm in spots. It will be warm with temperatures nearing the record high of 87 last seen in 2017, reaching a high of 84. For weather anytime, download the AccuWeather app. For Metro News, I'm meteorologist Joe Lundberg.
14: Now we're starting to warm up. We're at 41. Started out at freezing this morning by frost on the windshield and all that stuff. So I was looking at tonight, too, to see what's going on there. Is it going to be as cold? No. 49 to maybe 50 for an overnight low. Thank you so much. Okay, I'm happy now. I'm a happy guy. How about 6 months later? Megan Maroney.

0: That is Corey Kent, Cole Wetzel, Rocky Mountain Low on WD&E. I do have my questions ready for Steel Joe's meal at 8:30. You could win a single-topping large pizza. Geno's gets the good times going. And they get the good times going every Friday morning around 8:30. So think about winning a pizza from Geno's. You might want to know a little bit about presidential proclamations and Scandinavian countries and neckties. Yep, those are the three categories. So do a little brushing up on your trivia. Get your Google thing out and do a bunch of research. Then call when I ask you to call at 8:30. Well, 8:35, somewhere in there. You know, don't hold me to it. We'll get right to it, though. You could win a pizza from Geno's this very morning if you play Steel Joe's Meal.
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1: With the Metro News Minute, I'm Chris Lawrence. State Senate President Randy Smith is standing behind political action mailings.
2: A flurry of political mailers originating from political action committees tied to Governor Morrissey and Senate President Randy Smith landed in mailboxes leading up to the primary election. And Smith says no matter what people think about the content, they were highlighting voting records.
3: They call them attacked and vicious or whatever. But if you go, now that the election's over, and look at them, it was just calling people's voting records out.
1: One of those who felt the brunt of those was Kanawha County Senator Tom Takubo, who's still feeling the sting.
4: It was grotesque. And to think that the governor of the state of West Virginia and the president of the state senate was complicit in this. This was their plan of attack.
1: An evaluation of outcomes found very little change in the makeup of the Senate after Tuesday. With a Metro News Minute, I'm Chris Lawrence.
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6: Here's the Metro News AccuWeather forecast. Today brings partly sunny skies with a high of 66. Tonight, expect cloudy conditions with a low of 41. Tomorrow will be cloudy and warmer with a high of 79. As we look ahead to Sunday, anticipate a mix of clouds and sun with a chance of a thunderstorm in spots. It will be warm with temperatures nearing the record high of 87 last seen in 2017, reaching a high of 84. For weather anytime, download the AccuWeather app. For Metro News, I'm meteorologist Joe Lundberg.
7: It's 43 at WTNE. Coming up, Lady Brett Young and Joe's Jocularity coming up, too, in just a little bit. I wanted to remind you, thanks to Bob's Automotive, jokes so dumb and corny, you'll wonder how I keep my job. I'm good at it. Well, I'm good at keeping my job because I throw out some of the worst jokes in the world. Not any DJ can brag about that. But I can. Here's Cody Johnson in the Fall.

Brett Young and Lady on 98.9 WDNE. 50% Fridays going on this very morning at 9 o'clock like we do every Friday. New deals going up. And we're about to throw at you some Darren's Pizza Shack certificates. There are 15 that will be available for $25 each. But you turn right around and double your money and spend $50 at Darren's. Today is National Pizza Party Day, too, you know. It really is. You can look it up online yourself if you don't believe me. But it is. 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And you'll see 50% Fridays. You click on that. And then under that, make sure it says Clarksburg Elkins. And you'll see the Darren's Pizza Shack. And they're going up, like I said, at 9 o'clock. Now, right now, you don't have to wait. 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They're going up.

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1: 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They're 2 miles behind the Iron Horse statue up on the left. You can't miss it. And the phone number, too, 304-591-4070. I'm serious about the keeping it clean thing. These are jokes you can tell your kids. And that's what they're mainly for. 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Bob's Automotive in Cravensdale. I've often wondered, why did the genie get mad? Have you ever seen a mad genie? Well, I'm telling you. Well, why did the genie get mad? Because he was rubbed the wrong way. Well, that's what I tell you.
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2: I'd like to invite you out Saturday, May the 16th for opening day at the Elkins Babe Ruth Baseball Field. 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Every person involved is here for the kids who make it all possible. So join me, John Ellison, as I broadcast live from the Elkins Babe Ruth Field Saturday, May the 16th. We hope to see you there starting at 10 a.m.

0: Oh, me too.
1: Let's see here. I got your name down now. I won't forget it. Let's get into it. Three questions, Josh. You need 2 out of 3, and I'm not going to help you at all. I might try to trip you up. How do you feel about that?
0: Yeah, that's fine, Joe.
1: You're going to take me on?
0: Yep.
1: Let's do it. What was the, or who was the first president to proclaim a nationwide Thanksgiving Day celebration? What president said, hey, we're going to do Thanksgiving from now on? Is it George Washington, Grover Cleveland, or John F. Kennedy?
0: John F. Kennedy.
1: Okay, do you're telling me that before John F. Kennedy,
0: George Washington.
1: You're changing your answer. Am I getting you right there?
0: Yeah.
1: So you're going with George Washington, the very first president of these United States. I'm just asking, is that what you're doing?
0: Yeah.
1: Okay, you should, because it was George Washington. Almost had
0: Yay.
1: You. Yeah, John F. Kennedy. Oh, shoot, I broke my promise. I said I wasn't going to help you. But I did. What's the largest Scandinavian country? What is it, Josh? Is it Nova Scotia, Ireland, or Sweden?
0: Ireland.
1: Ireland's pretty big, huh?
0: Yeah.
1: Nah, it's Sweden, Josh.
0: All right.
1: It's actually
0: I'll
1: Sweden.
0: Remember that next time.
1: You do that. You never know when that'll show up again. Absolutely. Put that in your memory bank. All right, Josh, you got to have this one. You ever wear a necktie?
0: Yeah.
1: Once in a while?
0: Well, yeah.
1: The necktie dates back to which century? Was it the 17th century, the 18th, or 19th century?
0: The 19th.
1: Okay. The 19th century. And I'm just going to give you an opportunity to stay with that or change your answer.
0: Change my answer.
1: Oh, where are you going? 17th
0: one?
1: The 17th or the 18th?
0: The 17th.
1: Oh, you're going with the 17th?
0: Yeah.
1: Well, you should.
0: Yes.
1: Yes. Yes is right. You just want a pizza, big guy.
0: I worked my way through it.
1: Yeah. Well, you have to, right?
0: Right.
1: Right. You've got the deduction, you know. You've got to think about things. And neckties are old. I mean, they've been around
0: a long time. I know.
1: Yeah. They've been around forever, since the 17th century. Josh, you got a pizza from Gino's. You hang on. You know the drill. I got to get some info. Okay?
0: All right.
1: If I lose you, you hang up. I mean, by putting you on hold, you call me right back, and we'll take care of it. Promise?
0: All right. Yeah.
1: All right. That's the way you do it. By the way, Seneca Designs brings you Metro News Sports about this time every day, too.
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4: Metro News Sports. Good morning. I'm Daniel Woods. The West Virginia baseball team's out to a strong start in its final series of the regular season, shutting out TCU 2-0. Ian Korn went 6 scoreless innings on the mound for the Mountaineers, and head coach Steve Saban says it's more proof of how much work Korn's been willing to put in during his 1 year as a Mountaineer.
5: He's a top 3 pitcher in this league statistically, and just went up against potentially a first rounder and one of the most highly sought after arms in the country, and certainly went toe-to-toe and was ultra competitive.
4: Game 2 between the Mountaineers and the Horned Frogs is tonight at 6:30. The Marshall baseball team opens its final series of the season with a loss, falling 5-0 against Texas State. The Herd held to just 4 hits in the defeat. They're back in action tonight as well. The Marshall softball team returns to the NCAA tournament today, a 2:30 first pitch, as the Herd takes on Arizona at the Durham Regional. Head coach Morgan Zirkel says they're expecting a lot of excitement.
6: It's going to be loud, it's going to be fun, but, you know, I'm happy we're going to Duke. I think we're going to have a lot of fans show up. I think our pass list is already looking full, and I hope more decide to buy tickets and come. It's going to be fun to see a sea of green out there. You know, and Arizona's a lot farther, so I hope the herd really is rowdy and that it looks like a home game for us.
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4: Here's the Metro News AccuWeather forecast. Today brings partly sunny skies with a high of 66. Tonight, expect cloudy conditions with a low of 41. Tomorrow will be cloudy and warmer with a high of 79. As we look ahead to Sunday, anticipate a mix of clouds and sun with a chance of a thunderstorm in spots. It will be warm with temperatures nearing the record high of 87 last seen in 2017, reaching a high of 84. For weather anytime, download the AccuWeather app. For Metro News, I'm meteorologist Joe Lundberg.
5: Well, it's about 43 degrees around the area. Not too bad a morning. Beautiful sunshine going on. I like it. Lou Combs back in the saddle with a classic coming up here in just a few minutes. Don Williams, I'm Just a Country Boy. The classics brought to you by the folks at the outhouse. We'll get to that. Don't forget, got to stop by Bert's House of Donuts. Pick yourself up a strawberry cake donut or a dozen. And they've got a cheesecake with a cream cheese frosting going on this month, all month long. At Bird's, bringing you the morning show every single day of the week, Monday through Friday. Take it, Luke. Luke Combs and Back in the Saddle, WDNE.

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0: 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Country News Now. As they close their Maddie and Tay chapter, the ladies tell us about their favorite job, being moms together.
1: Both of our kiddos, they have second mamas because Forrest is basically your baby, Layton's basically my baby, so we just, our wives are so much greater and just so much joy. But we would like a nap this Mother's Day.
0: I'm Lisa Manning for Country News Now.
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1: With the Metro News Minute, I'm Chris Lawrence. A Hampshire County man is in jail charged with murder after a neighbor who presumably had a pretty good relationship. Sheriff Nathan Sion says 71-year-old Michael Baca had been giving his neighbor, 83-year-old Robert Schartzer, rides to his doctor's appointments. And that's why Baca went to Schartzer's home near Slainsville Wednesday to take him to a follow-up. When he didn't return, Baca's wife asked a friend to go check on him and found him dead in the yard.
2: Deputies and troopers responded and found the male lying on the ground deceased, and he'd been there for what's believed to be several hours prior to us getting notified.
1: A manhunt ensued in the woods around Schartzer's home, where he was found several hours later and taken into custody without incident. He's charged with first-degree murder. In Calhoun County, a former school teacher and county commissioner is now indicted on hundreds of sex crimes against a child. The grand jury handing up those charges this week against 39-year-old Jacob McCumbers. With the Metro News Minute, I'm Chris Lawrence.
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7: Here's the Metro News AccuWeather forecast. Today brings partly sunny skies with a high of 66. Tonight, expect cloudy conditions with a low of 41. Tomorrow will be cloudy and warmer with a high of 79. As we look ahead to Sunday, anticipate a mix of clouds and sun with a chance of a thunderstorm in spots. It will be warm with temperatures nearing the record high of 87 last seen in 2017, reaching a high of 84. For weather anytime, download the AccuWeather app. For Metro News, I'm meteorologist Joe Lundberg.
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2: This Metro News Minute, I'm Jeff Jenkins. Hope Gas continues to look within West Virginia for its future workforce. The natural gas utility working with the State Department of Education to bring its Pathways program to Logan County. Hope Gas President and CEO Morgan O'Brien had a message for a group of students Thursday.
3: These jobs, which I will promise all of you that you go through this program and you're a good student and take it serious and you have all the values and I'll call it work ethic that everybody here believes you have. There's going to be jobs at Hope Gas.
2: Meanwhile, West Virginia American Water Company, the largest water utility in West Virginia, set to cut the ribbon on a new worker training center today. That facility located in Nitro, ceremony set for 1 o'clock. The National Weather Service has confirmed it was an EF0 tornado that briefly touched down near the Preston County town of Reidsville back on Wednesday. No injuries reported. And counselors back at Princeton and Bluefield High Schools this morning after two students were killed in a car wreck Thursday. This Metro News Minute. I'm...

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2: This Metro News Minute, I'm Jeff Jenkins. Canvassing of the ballots from this week's primary election begins Monday in all 55 counties. There are very important canvasses in three House of Delegates districts where the winners were decided Tuesday by five votes or less. Read about some of those close races in a story posted at WVMetroNews.com. State Senate President Randy Smith says he feels pretty good about getting the votes he needs later this year to remain Senate President. Smith joined Governor Patrick Morrissey, got behind certain candidates in the primary.
3: I'm going to run again this time for Senate President. I have the support, picked up about four seats or four votes that we didn't have the last time I ran for Senate President.
2: Meanwhile, Governor Morrissey making another visit to Parkersburg today, this time scheduled to be at the WVU Medicine Canvin Clark Medical Center for a noon announcement. Marshall women's softball team opens play in the NCAA tournament later today in Durham, North Carolina, taking on Arizona. With this Metro News Minute, I'm Jeff Chan.

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10: Here's the Metro News AccuWeather forecast. Today brings partly sunny skies with a high of 66. Tonight, expect cloudy conditions with a low of 41. Tomorrow will be cloudy and warmer with a high of 79. As we look ahead to Sunday, anticipate a mix of clouds and sun with a chance of a thunderstorm in spots. It will be warm with temperatures nearing the record high of 87 last seen in 2017, reaching a high of 84. For weather anytime, download the AccuWeather app. For Metro News, I'm meteorologist Joe Lundberg. Meteorologist Joe Lundberg.

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9: Here's the Metro News AccuWeather forecast. Today brings partly sunny skies with a high of 66. Tonight, expect cloudy conditions with a low of 41. Tomorrow will be cloudy and warmer with a high of 79. As we look ahead to Sunday, anticipate a mix of clouds and sun with a chance of a thunderstorm in spots. It will be warm with temperatures nearing the record high of 87 last seen in 2017, reaching a high of 84. For weather anytime, download the AccuWeather app. For Metro News, I'm meteorologist Joe Lundberg.

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2: This Metro News Minute, I'm Jeff Jenkins. Kanawha County Sheriff's deputies, along with specially trained crews, are searching property near Big Chimney this afternoon for a missing 16-year-old girl. Shailene Harvey first reported missing last week by her stepfather, James Truman. Kanawha County Sheriff Chief Deputy Sean Snuffer on what they're looking for.
3: There's some areas of interest that they're checking right now. So, as of right now, they're still looking, still searching.
2: Now, meanwhile, in connection with this investigation, Truman has been charged with sexual abuse. You can read more about that case at WVMetroNews.com. A Kanawha County man will spend up to the next 40 years in prison for stabbing another man to death. Sentencing took place today in Kanawha County Circuit Court. That story at the website. It was chilly in West Virginia this morning. Some areas down into the 30s. That'll be a thing of the past come this weekend, especially on Sunday, where we'll get into the 80s in many areas. With this Metro News Minute, I'm Jeff Jenkins.
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5: Here's the Metro News AccuWeather forecast. This afternoon will bring increasing clouds with a high temperature of 65. Tonight, expect cloudy skies with a low of 42. Tomorrow will be warmer with sunshine, followed by increasing clouds, reaching a high of 79, moving into Sunday. Anticipate a mix of clouds and sun, along with possible thunderstorms in some areas. It will be warm, with temperatures approaching the record high of 87 last seen in 2017, reaching a high of 84. For weather anytime, download the AccuWeather app. For Metro News, I'm meteorologist Joe Lundberg.
6: All right, let's go. It's Friday afternoon, and we've just about got the work week in the books. The weekend is on the way, and we got your country covered. I'm in till 7 o'clock. Got your afternoon drive all ready to go. Alan's in at 7, and I'll assure you we've got your country covered. The weekend's on the way. We're going to be out broadcasting live tomorrow. We'll tell you all about that, but right now, Tucker Wedmore. Hey, Country News Now coming up at about 15. Sports at the bottom of the hour, all thanks to Syndica Designs. And we got you a classic country cut coming up all powered by the Outhouse. Tucker Wetmore to get us started. Good afternoon.

It's Corey Kent and This Heart. Yeah, sometimes it'll tell you right from wrong, won't it? Thank God for the power of conviction. Vincent Mason, and Wish You Well. Sam Hunt and Thomas Rhett on the way.

0: 98.9 FM, Andy Griggs on a Friday afternoon. John Ellison checking back in, and I got your country covered. Hey, let me tell you what's happening tomorrow. We're going to be out and about. WBRC Media, boots on the ground, Bluegrass Park. It's opening day. Elkins Babe Ruth invites you out. To see what's happening, to support the youth, see the improvements that's been made, support our volunteers, and check out the new concession stand and all that's been upgraded. Yeah, man, it's going to be a great day. About kids 13 through 16 starting their season, which runs through July, and we're going to be there broadcasting live. So we hope to see you out and about tomorrow. Bluegrass Park starts at 10 o'clock. All right, we've got to bounce. It's time to head to Nashville, see what's happening in Music City. We do it twice daily, once at 8:50 with Joe Danger, and once here in the afternoon with yours truly. It's time for Country News Now on 98.9 FM WDNA.
1: When it comes to news, we're first in country. Country News Now. On this Mother's Day weekend, Little Big Town's Kimberly Schlattman says being a mom is her greatest gift.
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0: happy. So you never know. All right, if you're looking for something to do tomorrow night and Saturday night, well, it's an action-packed night. Both nights are full of entertainment. 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The main event starts at 7:30. And we hope to see you out and about, man. It's going to be a blast. Professional bull riding and barrel racing. Man, I tell you what, riding one of those bulls, that would have to be a little adrenaline involved there just to watch it. So anyway, we hope to see you out at the Barber County Fairgrounds. All right, we got to bounce. It's time for sports. We do this twice daily as well. Joe Danger hooks you up in the morning about 8:35, and we come in and wrap it up here in the afternoon. 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
2: Metro News Sports. Good afternoon. I'm Joe Mercado. The WVU baseball team won their seventh consecutive Big 12 game and their eighth straight overall last night with a 2-0 victory over TCU. With the win, the Mountaineers remain a game behind Kansas atop the Big 12 standings with two games to play. In his second start and longest outing of the season, Ian Korn tossed six shutout innings, ending his night with back-to-back strikeouts in the sixth.
3: I wanted to finish that inning bad. I didn't want the ball taken from me in that moment. I put those runners on, so I was going to finish the job. Like I mentioned, my stuff got better as the outing went on, so I was lucky to have the slider to put away a few guys there in the sixth.
2: Max Yale gets the ball for the Mountaineers tonight in Game 2 of the series. First pitch is set for 6:30. The Marshall baseball team dropped their series opener 5-0 last night at Texas State. The Thundering Herd now stands at 13-15 in Sun Belt Conference play with two games to go. Marshall is in ninth place, one game above the cut line for qualifying for the Sun Belt tourney. The University of Charleston baseball team saw their season come to an end Thursday, losing back-to-back games to Seton Hill and Millersville in the NCAA Atlantic Regional Tournament. The UC softball team is one win away from advancing to NCAA Super Regional play. Charleston defeated Shippensburg 2-1 this afternoon. The Golden Eagles will play in the Atlantic Regional Championship round on Saturday, needing just one win in two games to advance. 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The voice of West Virginia.
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2: The first team state championships of the high school sports season were claimed this morning at the state tennis tournament in Charleston. In Division I, the George Washington boys and Huntington girls won championships. In Division II, the Charleston Catholic boys and Logan girls won the titles. The individual state tournament is now underway, and it will conclude tomorrow. 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And state track regionals conclude this afternoon with the Class Quad A competitions. The state meet begins a week from today. For Metro News Sports, good afternoon.
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9: Here's the Metro News AccuWeather forecast. This afternoon will bring increasing clouds with a high temperature of 65. Tonight, expect cloudy skies with a low of 42. Tomorrow will be warmer with sunshine, followed by increasing clouds, reaching a high of 79 moving into Sunday. Anticipate a mix of clouds and sun along with possible thunderstorms in some areas. It will be warm, with temperatures approaching the record high of 87 last seen in 2017, reaching a high of 84. For weather anytime, download the AccuWeather app. For Metro News, I'm meteorologist Joe Lundberg.
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Alabama with a classic country cut. And that's all brought to you by The Outhouse. And remember, if you're having a big event like a class reunion, a family reunion, maybe a wedding or a wedding reception, well, they can take care of all of your portable toilet needs. Give them a call, 636-7079, serving Randolph, Pocahontas, and surrounding counties. Moving towards the top of the four with the vengeance, it's Chris Jansen helping us out. News up at four, all brought to you by Darren's Pizza Shack. These girls

0: Chris Jansen painting a mind's eye view that takes me back to a long time ago. What a picture. But anyway, it's been a while, but whatever you do, just do it in moderation and peacefully, because yes, blessed are the peacemakers. That's a fact. Hey, the great gas and grocery giveaway coming up in this day and time. And this is pretty cool, man. I'll check this out. You could be a part of something that could win you some cool stuff. I mean, in this day and time, gas is through the roof, groceries are through the roof, and get this, this is something that you could win. Now, each week, we're going to be set up at a different location, a different business broadcasting live, and we're going to be giving away $100 in gas, $100 in groceries, and one treasure on the mountain ticket. And that right there in itself, you could win all kinds of stuff. So we'll talk more about that in the very near future. Now, listeners, as a part of this event, can also win additional prizes like Bates Bucks, gift cards, t-shirts, and more. 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
2: With this Metro News Minute, I'm Jeff Jenkins. The Kanawha County Sheriff's Department has a news conference set for later this hour. In connection with a search for a 16-year-old girl missing since last week, cadaver dogs were being used earlier today in the Big Chimney area to search for Shailene Harvey. Chief Deputy Sean Snuffer.
3: Can't go into the evidence that prompted us here, but I can tell you there's some witnesses that led us here. Some neighbors have called in and led us back to the property.
2: The girl's stepfather, 52-year-old James Truman, first reported her missing. He was later arrested after allegedly admitting to sex crimes involving the girl. Additional defense witnesses today in the murder trial of Timothy Kennedy, the man who allegedly shot and killed State Police Sergeant Corey Maynard. It appears that trial will reach into a third week. They're playing NCAA women's softball right now in Durham, North Carolina. The Marshall women's softball team in action against Arizona. The NCAA tournament is a double elimination tournament. We'll have coverage later today at our website. With this Metro News Minute, I'm Jeff Jenkins.
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8: Here's the Metro News AccuWeather forecast. Tonight, expect cloudy skies with a low of 42. Tomorrow will be warmer with sunny periods followed by increasing cloud cover, reaching a high of 79. Tomorrow night, anticipate cloudy conditions with a few showers and a thunderstorm and a low of 58. On Sunday, there will be a mix of clouds and sun with a chance of thunderstorms as temperatures climb towards the record high of 87 last seen in 2017, reaching a high of 84. For weather anytime, download the AccuWeather app. For Metro News, I'm meteorologist Jason Caterina.
4: And thank you so much, and good Friday afternoon. John Ellison back in with you, and going to be until 7 o'clock tonight. We got the last hour of the workday in play, and we're going to put the ribbon on things and head you down to Beender's next hour on the drive at 5. Check in, see what's happening. I know they got their food truck at the Strawberry Festival, so stop by and show them some love, and we'll wrap up the day on the drive at 5. All thanks to our friends at Beender's Restaurant and Tavern. Luke Combs to start us off. I'll tell you all about what's happening tomorrow, opening day with the Elkins Babe Ruth. We're going to be broadcasting live. More about that in moments. Welcome to the 4.

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Cranking the country, keeping it country. That's what we do. We take the sweet essence of music and wrap it around your day. So many songs either directly or indirectly written about the great gift of love. Whatever you do, always pay it forward. It's a gift that never returns void, that's for sure. Keeps no record, knows no ill will. Always nurtures, always heals, and always stands on the truth.

0: Jason Aldean for you here. Today's Best Country, your absolute all-time favorites. Good Friday afternoon, almost the weekend. And let me tell you about my man Joe Danger, our very own Paul Harvey of radio, making it happen right here each and every morning, 6 to 9 o'clock. And he kicks off the Bird's House of Donuts morning show. And what he does, he's got the Pesky Deer and Lonely Possum Report. First thing, ascertains what's happening out there on the roadways and passes that information along to you. And about 7:20, we've got the Bob's Automotive Weekly Keyword Contest. Now, he'll throw out a weekly keyword. You'll have 2 days to text that back to us at 636-9363. That's 636-WDNE. And on Thursday morning, he pulls a winner from everybody that participated for a 6-quart synthetic oil change from our friends at Bob's Automotive. All because we know a guy named Bob, and we want you to know Bob, too. So it's all right here with my man Joe Danger on the station that loves to make winners, 98.9 FM. So please join us for the Bob's Automotive Weekly Keyword Contest. You could be a winner. All right. We're back in moments. I've got Morgan Wallen coming up, some Zach Topp and Ella Langley. That's all next on the Afternoon Drive.
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Ella Langley. Kind of smooth and floaty music there. Yes, rolling through the 4 o'clock hour on a Friday, May the 15th. It is sunset tonight, about 8:22. Now, we're working on the longest day of the year. That's coming up the first day of summer. It'll be 8:50 p.m. That means the last light's like 9:25, man. So stay in daylight a lot longer. And we love those lengthy days of summer. Now, I'm going to be broadcasting live tomorrow morning at the Bluegrass Park, Elkins Babe Ruth opening day happening, and they want to invite you to come out and support the youth, the volunteers, check out all the new improvements, the brand new concession stand, and we're going to put some radio under it, broadcast live, and we hope to see your smiling face. The event starts at 10 o'clock, and we do hope to see you there. So I got to get out of the way for just a moment, get you a forecast. Not looking too bad. Got some cool nights, man. It was cool this morning. I think I heard Joe say it was about 42 when we got in here bright and early. Going to be down in the upper

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5: Here's the Metro News AccuWeather forecast. Tonight, expect cloudy skies with a low of 42. Tomorrow will be warmer with sunny periods followed by increasing cloud cover, reaching a high of 79. Tomorrow night, anticipate cloudy conditions with a few showers and a thunderstorm and a low of 58. On Sunday, there will be a mix of clouds and sun with a chance of thunderstorms as temperatures climb towards the record high of 87 last seen in 2017, reaching a high of 84. For weather anytime, download the AccuWeather app. For Metro News, I'm meteorologist Jason Caterina.
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little Waylon Jennings, and I sure don't think Hank done it this way. 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

0: Yeah, sometimes you just got to take a deep breath and have faith. Don't worry about tomorrow. Tomorrow's in the calendar of fools. There's this day and there's that day, and there's nothing else we can do about it. Time is the enemy that robs it all from us. So make sure you enjoy every moment. Life is just a vapor, that's for sure. So, all right, let's see. Coming up on top of the 5 o'clock hour, we got news coming up here at the top of the hour, all thanks to Bob's Automotive. We'll get you down to Beender's on the drive at 5. They hook us up each day, Monday through Friday. And there's always something to do with our friends at Beender's. And, yeah, good friends, good food, good fellowship, and good times at 314 Davis Avenue in beautiful downtown Elkins. Allen's in at 7 o'clock tonight. He'll take you to midnight. And tomorrow morning, we've got West Virginia Outdoors with Chris Lawrence from the Metro News Radio Workflow News Desk, all that good stuff. They check in at 7:06 on the dot, hunting and fishing. Over a 250,000 people tuning in, and we've got it right here in our footprint. So make sure you check that out. We've also got it on our sister stations, 99.9 and 1240 AM as well. So, all right, we're about to put the ribbon on the workday, blow the workday whistle, and get you out the door and call it a weekend. 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
2: This Metro News Minute. I'm Jeff Jenkins. Kanawha County deputies say search teams found female human remains earlier today on property near Big Chimney in Kanawha County. Police have been looking for missing teenager Shaylin Harvey for more than a week. Chief Deputy Sean Snuffer at a news conference last hour in downtown Charleston.
3: During the search, investigators did discover a female human remains on the property. The remains are in the process of being transported to the office of the chief medical examiner for positive identification and further examination.
2: Now, Snuffer says they won't know for sure that it's Harvey until the work of the medical examiner is completed. Harvey's stepfather, James Truman, originally reported her missing, has been arrested in recent days on sex crimes charges in connection with Harvey. That's information from a criminal complaint. You can read more at WVMetroNews.com. The latest on the story there. With this Metro News Minute, I'm Jeff Jenkins.
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5: Here's the Metro News AccuWeather forecast. Tonight, expect cloudy skies with a low of 42. Tomorrow will be warmer with sunny periods followed by increasing cloud cover, reaching a high of 79. Tomorrow night, anticipate cloudy conditions with a few showers and a thunderstorm and a low of 58. On Sunday, there will be a mix of clouds and sun with a chance of thunderstorms as temperatures climb towards the record high of 87 last seen in 2017, reaching a high of 84. For weather anytime, download the AccuWeather app. For Metro News, I'm meteorologist Jason Caterina.
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12: 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It's official. 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Now, it's the Brothers Osborne to kick us off on the Drive at 5.

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0: 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It's MacArthur. And it's Hardy on 98.9 WDNE. It's a Friday. The weekend is here, man. We got the work week under our belts. And let's enjoy the weekend. Got your country covered, that's for sure. And we invite you to stop by and see your friends at Beander's at 314 Davis Avenue. We got the summer salad back on the menu. And if you've not had this, you have to try it. If you have, you know what I mean. It is one of the very best. So be sure and check that out. Good home cooking at its best. One of the best Reuben's award-winning chili, the Beander's Beans. My goodness, I could go on and on. 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Everything from the Raging Cajun right down to the Plain Jane, because it's plain old good. 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You can compete for Beander's bucks and bragging rights. And the chefs always whip up something incredible. Keep an eye on Facebook so you can see that there's a picture of last Wednesday night special. A picture is worth 1,000 words, and it's very inspiring. It'll make your mouth water to look at it. So Thursday, 75-cent wing night, and of course, Friday, wrap up the weeks with your friends at Beander's. Enjoy some good home cooking, and we love what Beander's does with the music venue. We thank them for providing the platform for some of these local artists to get up and do what they do. So, all right, we got to bounce out of the way and take a quick break. Hang tight. We're back in moments. I've got Jordan Davis, Tucker Wetmore, and a classic country cut all coming up next on The Drive at 5.
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And maybe we should start seeing other people. And baby, things are moving way too fast for me.

98.9 FM, Jordan Davis and Bar Dunn. 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

0: It's Vincent Mason, 98.9 FM, wishing you well as we get ready to wrap it up here on The Drive at 5. $3 drink of the week is the Fuzzy Navel with our friends at Beander's, and the $3 shot is the Cinnamon Toast Crunch. The summer salad is back on the menu. 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Whatever you do, stop by and get you one of these summer salads. They make one of the best Reubens. They've got award-winning chili. 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Great home cooking. And stop by their Facebook and see what their special was last Wednesday night for team trivia. 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And I spoke to Desire. She's going to come in and talk to us. We've got our next First Friday coming up first week in June. And we're going to be talking about that, how local businesses get together. We focus on shopping locally and provide music in the street and all that cool stuff. So we're looking forward to that and talking to Miss Desire. It's always a pleasure to have her in studio. All right, we're out for just a moment. Just a moment. We're back with Jordan Davis, Riley Green, and Jason Aldean as we get ready to wrap it up here on The Drive at 5.
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0: Hey, it's John Ellison with WVRC Media, and I'd like to invite you out Saturday, May the 16th, for opening day at the Elkins Babe Ruth Baseball Field. The 2026 season will run through July, and we would like to invite the public to come out and check out our league and the improvements. Every person involved is here for the kids who make it all possible. So join me, John Ellison, as I broadcast live from the Elkins Babe Ruth Field Saturday, May the 16th. We hope to see you there starting at 10 a.m.

Jordan Davis, and the next thing you know, you're 60 with grandkids. So enjoy your life, man. It is a wonderful time of life, but I'd give anything to be 35 again. I'd change the world. So anyway, life is but just a vapor. Get all you can, and you got to eat to live, and you might as well do your palate a favor and stop by and see our friends at Beenders. 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The summer salad is back on the menu, and the food truck is at the Strawberry Festival. So make sure you stop by and show them some love. It's Riley Green as we wrap it up, mixing a little rock and blues and rhythm and rhyme here on The Drive at 5, all powered by Beenders Restaurant and Tavern, 314 Davis Avenue in beautiful downtown Elkins.

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4: With this Metro News Minute, I'm Morgan Pemberton. Investigators confirming earlier this afternoon that they found human remains during the search of a property near Big Chimney for a missing 16-year-old girl. The Kanawha County Sheriff's Office has been searching for Shaylin Harvey since last week. Harvey was last seen on May 2nd. Chief Deputy Sean Snuffer said during a press conference that during the search, female human remains were found. Snuffer says they received tips which led to the search.
5: Can't go into the evidence that prompted us here, but I can tell you there's some witnesses that led us here. Some neighbors have called in and led us back to the property.
4: Snuffer said they have sent the remains to the medical examiner's office for identification. And today, during day 9 of the Timothy Kennedy trial, the defense called expert witness Jason Fries, a forensic scientist from California, to the stand. Fries' company, 3D Forensic, recreated the crime scene using drone footage from 2 years after the crime. Kennedy allegedly shot and killed State Police Sergeant Corey Maynard in June 2023. With this Metro News Minute, I'm Mark.
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7: Here's the Metro News AccuWeather forecast. Tonight, expect cloudy skies with a low of 42. Tomorrow will be warmer with sunny periods followed by increasing cloud cover, reaching a high of 79. Tomorrow night, anticipate cloudy conditions with a few showers and a thunderstorm and a low of 58. On Sunday, there will be a mix of clouds and sun with a chance of thunderstorms as temperatures climb towards the record high of 87 last seen in 2017, reaching a high of 84. For weather anytime, download the AccuWeather app. For Metro News, I'm meteorologist Jason Caterina.
8: And thank you very much. Sounds like it's going to be warm over the next few days, but going to be a little bit cool tonight like it was last night. And I love these cool nights and warmer days. So I'm right at home. Yes, that's what I call it anyway. So home is where the heart's at, and we're so blessed to call Elkins our home. We thank you so much for joining us here on a Friday, the weekend. It's here, hopefully, for you. And know that we got your country covered. Here's Zach John King.

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Bailey Zimmerman and Backup Plan. You should always have one, that's for sure. Hope for the best, prepare for the worst, and live every day if it was your last. There's this day and that day, and tomorrow is considered by some to be in the calendar of fools, that's for sure. So, Scotty McCreery, it's damn straight. And we're cranking the country on 98.9 FM WDNE. 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

0: look moving on. Josh Ross on the Afternoon Drive, and we're in the final stretch. Allen's coming up at 7 o'clock, and I'm going to be out broadcasting live tomorrow. Elkins Bluegrass Park, Elkins Bay Baruth invite you out for opening day. 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See all the improvements that's been made. Now, the event starts at 10 o'clock. I'm going to be there 9 or a little bit after, set up and on the air broadcasting live for WVRC Media, and we hope to see you out in support of what's happening at the Bluegrass Park tomorrow, Elkins Bay Baruth. It's opening day. So, all right, we're out for just a moment. I got the Shaboozy and Jelly Roll coming up, Luke Combs, and some Scotty McCreery taking a little U time. That's all coming up next on the Afternoon Drive, 98.9 FM WDNA.
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6: Here's the Metro News AccuWeather forecast. Tonight, expect cloudy skies with a low of 42. Tomorrow will be warmer with sunny periods followed by increasing cloud cover, reaching a high of 79. Tomorrow night, anticipate cloudy conditions with a few showers and a thunderstorm and a low of 58. On Sunday, there will be a mix of clouds and sun with a chance of thunderstorms as temperatures climb towards the record high of 87 last seen in 2017, reaching a high of 84. For weather anytime, download the AccuWeather app. For Metro News, I'm meteorologist Jason Caterina.

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Garth Brooks on a classic country cut, all thanks to The Outhouse. And if you're having a big event, maybe a class reunion, a family reunion, maybe a wedding reception, or just a good old get-together, well, The Outhouse can take care of all of your portable toilet needs. 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Here's Scotty McCreary reminding us that every now and then you got to take time with that special somebody in your life, put a smile on their face, and yeah, enjoy the moment, smell the sink, and enjoy the flowers, as they say.

0: Cody Johnson and the Fall as we wrap it up on a Friday evening. It's official. The weekend is here. And know that we got your country covered. Alan Coberly's coming up next. He'll take you to midnight. And I'm going to be out tomorrow broadcasting live. We're going to be at the Bluegrass Park. The event starts at 10 o'clock. It's opening day. And Elkins Babe Ruth invites you to come out, support the kids and the volunteers, see what all's been done, the improvements, the brand new concession stand, and we'll be there a little after 9 setting up and getting ready to broadcast live for WVRC Media, so we hope to see you out and about. Y'all have a super fantastic weekend, and we'll do it all again on Monday if the Lord tarries. Please say your prayers and keep us in them. I'm a complete product of that, and I'll take all I can get. And yeah, we'll do it all again next time. So once again, be safe. Have fun out there. Rejoice. Put a smile on your face, and we hope to see you out and about. So, yeah, top of the day. Alan's coming up next. He's got your country covered. He's trying to run me out of here, so I'm just kind of delaying. But anyway, he's got your country covered. You guys have a great night, and make somebody smile whatever you do. Love somebody.
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1: I tell you what, Dylan, I'm right there with you. I need a new truck. 98.9 WDNE, good Friday evening. Night out with you until that midnight hour. And we got some baseball and softball games that were played last evening, and let's get right into those. It was Lincoln over Buchanan Upshur, 6-5. In the softball regional action, it was East Hardy over Taggarts Valley, 8-1. And Buchanan Upshur over Parkersburg, 10-5. Into the music we go right now with Morgan Wallen, and Don't We. Coming up, we got Reba McIntyre.

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0: Reba McEntire and Fancy, a song Bobby Gentry wrote and recorded and released. And then Reba said, hey, let me try it. And of course, the song's all about the protagonist using prostitution to overcome childhood poverty. Not recommended from me or anybody else, but, you know, it worked in that song. And, of course, you heard that song here on 98.9 WDNE, thanks to all those awesome folks there at the outhouse who will come out and pump your septic tank and do it reliably. All you have to do is call them, 304-636-7079. Coming up, we're checking in with the folks at AccuWeather. Luke Combs and Brantley Gilbert are on the way. And, hey, if you're heading over to the Strawberry Festival this evening, don't forget, Beender's Food Truck is there. And, of course, here in just a little bit, the Fireman's Parade will get underway. So if you're heading over there, make sure you don't try to get down through town when that parade is going on. I guarantee you, you're not getting through.
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2: Here's the Metro News AccuWeather forecast. Tonight, expect cloudy skies with a low of 42. Tomorrow will be warmer with sunny periods followed by increasing cloud cover, reaching a high of 79. Tomorrow night, anticipate cloudy conditions with a few showers and a thunderstorm and a low of 58. On Sunday, there will be a mix of clouds and sun with a chance of thunderstorms as temperatures climb towards the record high of 87 last seen in 2017, reaching a high of 84. For weather anytime, download the AccuWeather app. For Metro News, I'm meteorologist Jason Caterina.

0: Mr. Riley Green, 98.9 WDNA. Alan Jackson's on the way. I got one from Shenandoah, and also I got Hardy. And I was amiss earlier. I didn't tell you that all of our classy country cuts for tonight and tomorrow, being brought to you by The Outhouse, is coming from the 90s. That's right. We're celebrating songs from all over the 90s decade. So, you know, get ready to have some flashbacks if you remember all that great country from those years. But right now, let me tell you what happened on this day in country music. In 1982, Ricky Skaggs joined the Grand Ole Opry. In 2008, Gretchen Wilson received her General Education Development Diploma, known as GED, during a ceremony at the First Baptist Church in Lebanon, Tennessee. The commencement speech was delivered by, are you ready for this one, Charlie Daniels. How about that? And in 2024, Reba McEntire was announced as Blake Shelton's replacement on NBC's The Voice for season 25.
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Ella Langley and Morgan Wallen with some brand new music on 98.9 WDNA. Time now for a classic country cut, and this one's from the 90s. It's by Shenandoah, Next to You, Next to Me. Of course, the guy that's singing this song, well, he'd rather be sitting next to his lover than anywhere else, and I can't blame him. And of course, this is being brought to you by Jack Mall Storage. If you need some storage, you reach out to Jack Mall. Their number is 304-636-7079. Right.

0: 98.9 WDNE, your station for today's best country and your all-time favorites. And coming up in the morning, why don't you come on out and enjoy what Elkins Babe Ruth has for you. It's their opening day, and it gets underway at 10 a.m. at Bluegrass Park. Come on out and support the youth and volunteers who put a lot of hard work and effort into it. And beginning at 9 o'clock, guess who's going to be there? John Ellison, of course. And, you know, I'm always stuck in the station. I kind of get jealous every now and then. And, of course, he's going to let us know what's going on there. And while you're there, check out their brand new concession stand. Oh, my goodness, I've been driving by there for as long as I could drive, I believe, at different times. And I tell you what, that place is looking nice. So if you hadn't been there for a while, make sure you go over tomorrow and not only enjoy the concession stand, but enjoy the games that are going to be played for you.
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3: 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If they ain't got it, you don't need it.
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